you run away. Are you thinking of me when you took her? Does she know you were supposed to love me till you die? Almost.

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0: Nincs megállás. 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
1: 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Oh my, my love, I take one look at you, you're taking me out.

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World is Mine Radio